0: Ladies and gentlemen, we're out in front of the Dallas County Courthouse with a verdict of the Kirk Franklin versus the State of the World case is about to be announced. I think they're getting ready to open the courtroom.
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0: Here he comes. I cannot believe the controversy surrounding this man.
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3: You missed the point. From C.G. Hemsworth from Good Hope Mass Missionary Baptist Church. Now, I seen your video. You won't be coming doing that mess in my church.
4: Order in the court.
3: Sir, what?
4: Order in the court.
3: Get your hand off me.
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5: Mr. Franklin, in light of the fact that you've chosen to represent yourself in this case, the court will attempt to show leniency. Mr. Foreman, would you please read the charges?
0: Charge number one.
6: Trying to take the gospel to the world.
0: Charge number two.
6: Making gospel music too secular.
0: Charge number three.
6: Tearing down the walls of religion.
0: The jury finds Mr. Franklin in the case of Kirk Franklin versus the State of the World. The verdict is...

What, are you scared of me? It's embarrassing. If it wasn't for me, you would've never wrote therapy. I've been here for you, but I come in never there for me. It's a little bit twisted, but I miss when you and I had scary dreams. I don't really want to talk about it. Well, it's too bad now, Nate. Shut up. Now, where were we? Well, back in the day when you and I had it all mapped out in the basement, crying in your room like a baby. I wish mom was here, we all do, so we wouldn't have to hear about it. Every single record, you don't really want to change me? Yeah, I'm the one that made this happen. Do you really want to get rid of your main attraction? Let's pack our bags and go back to Gladwin now. Yeah, it's time for the third record, and you know I got the content. I don't want to make you nervous, but it ain't like it used to be. We got a lot of people watching. You told me that you don't want me in your life. That's pretty hard to digest. And I told you I leave when we die. And we ain't died yet. Therapy session was beautiful, Nate, but I'm wondering what's coming next. Yeah, get that stupid head off of your head when I'm talking to you. You hear what I said? You don't like the prison I built you? Yeah, you wanna know what the funny thing is? You keep on talking to me like a stranger, but we've been together since you were a kid. Yeah, took us from a no name, told you everything was okay. Now you trying to cut me out of it like I ain't never been a part of it. I ain't the heart of it, I made this whole thing. Yeah, put us on the dope stage. You must have no brain. What's the point of having guns if you can't aim? What's the point of having blood with no veins? What's the point of having love with no pain? What I'm saying is me without you doesn't make any sense. I know I'm intense and controlling, but you need to learn how to cope with it. That's

0: way that it is. You didn't want me to live in your house. You shouldn't have let
1: Radio
0: me move
1: in. It's comfortable here, but I like it. I got my own room and everything.
0: It don't get better than this. Say you want to own your life, then wake up and take your own advice. You're just mad because you know I'm right. Yeah, I'm flattered you put me in mansion, but you should have told him right. Put your hands on the coldest nights. You didn't tell him about the times you and I used to hold the mic. I mean, what are you out of your mind? Guess both of us will be. Come on, let's go outside. Is this what you wanted? Both of us out in the open, let's do it then. I mean, why are you doing this? I know that you're mad, but I'm not in the mood for this. We got a wicked to drop. So why you acting like I'm not a part of it?
2: Hey, where's my shovel at?
0: Probably out back where it always is. You can't get rid of all of me. I'm the reason why.
2: Shut up, I don't wanna hear another sentence.
0: Hell, man, that is it me or the fear talking? What a dumb question. Yes, real music to the day we die, right? Yeah, ain't that the slogan, Nathan?
2: Thought I told you to keep your mouth shut.
0: I mean, so what? You know I never listen. Let me guess. We gon' dig a hole, kill a track, and probably put a beat in it. Rap about it for like 3 minutes. Hey, that's pretty deep, isn't it? Wait a minute, you don't really think for a second that you're putting me in this?
2: No, of course not. Just a little deeper, then we'll go inside and we can stop digging.
3: You had me scared for a second. I thought we were digging my grave.
2: We did. What, you don't like being afraid?
3: It's a dose of your own medicine. What, you don't like how it tastes? My therapist told me don't bury my issues, but I'm gonna be honest, man, I'm feeling great.
2: I think it's only right we go back to where you were created. I wrote a song for Johnny without you, but he ain't gonna like it. Let's see how he takes it.
0: He probably don't even remember us, does he?
2: I wish I was burying anger, but both of us know I'ma need him for that song.
0: He still lives in a basement.
2: Almost done, should have done this a year ago. I don't know why I waited. You know how I get. I put everything off in my personal life. You hear what I'm saying?
0: That was a joke.
2: Yeah, it's hilarious, ain't it?
0: You'll spend the rest of your life in my backyard or back of my mind. Depends how you see it.
2: Put the shovel away. Time to go back in the house now. You'll be out in a week. Telling me you want your room back. That's funny, but you ain't got nowhere to sleep. I'ma just look out the window and laugh at you. This is crazy to me, cause I thought you had me in prison this whole time. But